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1: Lah mau kemana? 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
0: Yeay, bukan itu Dul. 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
1: Lah iya, ayo lupa, cepetan.
0: Ih, itu pakai dulu celananya.
1: Assalamualaikum warahmatullahi wabarakatuh.
2: Waalaikumsalam warahmatullahi wabarakatuh.
1: Hello, good morning everyone.
2: Good morning, Miss.
1: Hi, I'm Miss Gina. Yeah. And today imagine that you all is in suara serulan. Okay?
2: Okay.
1: And what character do you want to be? Alright. Gina, start from Gina.
2: Oh, introduce myself.
1: Yes,
2: yeah.
1: Introduce yourself as my your
2: name,
1: character.
2: Yes, my name is Kinos. Kinos the Hedgehog.
1: What?
3: Kinos the Hedgehog.
2: Kinos the Hedgehog.
1: Sonic, you know?
2: Landak, landak, landak.
1: Sonic.
3: Oh, it's Sonic.
2: Sonic.
3: Sonic.
2: Yes, correct. Sonic. Sonic. If you twist the word, become
3: Kinos.
1: Kinos.
3: Kinos.
1: Oh, amazing. Okay, Kinos. You get A point.
3: Yes, my name is Bullet Panther.
1: What is that?
3: Wakanda forever.
1: Blue Panther.
2: Yeah, wow. Blue Panther.
1: That's okay, amazing. Okay. You got 8 points.
3: Alright, thank you.
1: Alright.
2: Last one.
4: Indra. I am from Uncle. My name is Mandra. Indra.
1: Mandra?
3: Mandra?
1: What is that?
4: A brother of Etun.
1: Brother of Etun.
3: Haji Mandra. Haji Mandra.
4: Yes.
2: Adiknya Etun.
1: From Sidul Anak Sekolahan.
3: Yeay.
1: Mandra. Apa-apa?
2: Gak, itu bukan.
1: Bang Haji Jaya.